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Drummer Jeff Tane Watts, pianist Luis Perdomo, bassist John Benitez, trumpeter Ingrid Jensen, and more. The Puerto Rican guitarist and composer named her album after her first ever composition. It's a dedication to the gems in her life, her parents and her brother. Her father was a skilled jeweler who once played the trumpet and bought L'Olivone a guitar at age 13. Mom was a singer in Puerto Rico's first all-woman bomba band, and she also provided home-cooked meals for the recording session where they captured this music right after Thanksgiving, and so it really felt like a family gathering. Here's L'Olivone with her jewels.

Just a classic there. Blue Rondo a la Turk, performed by Dave Brubeck. I'm Lila Vialli, and you're listening to Saturday Night Jazz on CBC Music. 6 years ago, the all-female supergroup Artemis took the jazz world by storm with their debut self-titled album. This initial iteration of the ensemble featured pianist and musical director Rini Rosnes, Canada's own, clarinetist Anat Cohen, saxophonist Melissa Aldana, trumpeter Ingrid Jensen, also from Canada, drummer Allison Miller, and bassist Noriko Ueda, who wrote the track I'm about to share. But first, it's worth noting that their band name was inspired by the Greek goddess of the hunt and wilderness. And now they share a name with NASA's latest lunar exploration program. I think they should collaborate with NASA on a musical theme for the next expedition. Just saying. In the meantime, here's Artemis with the aptly titled Step Forward.

I be? Lessons on lessons on blessings. I lost count, but hold them close. Lessons on lessons on blessings. We rise and shine the most. Born free, my crown I'm gripping. Can't hold my culture shifting. Destiny is my meant to be, is my legacy. Yeah, mama taught me. 100

I seem like the end of the world, and I know I get kind of fired.

I should have brought my umbrella to studio this morning. Amazing what a choir can do. The Toronto Children's Chorus Chamber Choir with a wonderful piece called Father Thunder by Loa Jacobson, using different kinds of body percussion to depict raindrops and the role of thunder. Zemfira Poloz led the performance. She and the Toronto Children's Chorus have got a busy summer ahead of them. They'll travel to Asia next month to represent Canada at two choral festivals, World Choir Festival Hong Kong and Voices of Singapore. What an adventure for these young singers. Before they leave, they're giving a concert at Eglinton St. George's United Church in Toronto. It's taking place on Saturday, June 27th. Go to torontochildrenschorus.com for more information. Before that music by Laura Jacobson, you heard the Gesualdo Six, Lark in the Clear Air, arranged by James Whitburn. That comes from their latest album, The Wishing Tree. And I'll have another highlight a little later this morning here on Choral Concert. But right now, music by Estonian composer Urmas Sisak. Three short movements from his Gloria Patri for unaccompanied voices, beginning with Benedicamus Patrem, structured as a lively call and response. Here's a terrific performance by Musica Intima.

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San Patricio from the new compilation Los Orientales de Paramonga, 1972 to 1976. 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Hey, I'm not asking that question. The band Son Rompepera asks it on their new song, Reptilio. The punk rockers say 1950s era fantasy and sci-fi flicks explored worlds where mankind was actually controlled by reptiles, sometimes secretly blending into society and even becoming our leaders. They say Reptilio questions who really are the people in our governments, what are their real goals, and is all that jokey stuff from the B-movies actually true? Are they here for our souls? Check out the track.

A couple of quick notes about this one. There's some dispute over who played the 12-string guitar on the song, Daniel Lanois or David Rhodes, but both have said that the guitar itself was a hunk of junk. And to convey what he wanted for the drum part for that song, Peter Gabriel performed a dance for Manu Katchay, who later said that it was kind of awkward because Gabriel can't really dance, but it was effective in getting his point across. That was In Your Eyes. We're taking a deep dive into the 1986 album, So. Pretty cool story behind this next song. As you can imagine, Peter Gabriel traveled a lot, touring all over the world, and that meant racking up a ton of frequent flyer miles. All those miles qualified him for a gold card from the Pan Am airline and a free trip to anywhere he wanted to go. So he chose Rio in Brazil for the simple reason that he wanted to learn all about Brazilian rhythms. While there, he met a percussionist, they did some recording together, and one of those sessions eventually evolved into this song. Here's Mercy Street.